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Now where did I put those years? I swear I had them here just now in the palm of my hand. I was going to give them to you with a note and a card. I thought I'd given you my word. I must have put them down without thinking, like a set of keys, like the pen with which I was writing that in the twinkling of an eye has gone. All those words unwritten, the truths unsaid, the doors I can't unlock, the hours unshared, the tears unshed, lost to the tyranny of the clock.

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1: Oh yes, you certainly are. Welcome along to the Last Train Radio Show with me, Nick Barnes. This is I'm trying to think, it is show number 8. God, come on, Nick, you've only just started. Sort yourself out. The Rolling Stones and Gimme Shelter.

I can remember when that piece of music was being used by the RAC, the old roadside recovery, and this guy on a, I think it was a Triumph Bonneville, would turn up when you broke down, and that music was playing in the background. It just looked so good. It really did. Dave Edmonds, I hear you knocking.

What a good rocky tune that is. Dave Edmonds and I Hear You Knocking. Got a few requests coming to the studio this week, so we'll be getting round to them very, very shortly.

Chris Martin and Coldplay. I honestly don't think that they've done a bad tune, have they? I don't think so. If they have, I've never heard of it, but

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If you would like to get in touch with the studio, you can. 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

Brian Hunter and Mott the Hoople. Had a request come in, it was last week, but it was just before or just after the

show number 7 had been recorded, and I think it was Dez. He said, Nick, could you please play Fleetwood Mac and the Green Manalishi? It was due to go out last week, but as I say, it just missed the recording. So if you would like something played on next week's show, you can email me, nick in the studio at AOL.com.

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Oh, fantastic harmonies on that. That was actually requested on my last show by Pam over there in Indiana. And I see it in the system. It's still there. And I thought, I've just got to play that because it is just such a good, good tune. Charlie Daw, pilot of the airwaves.

I know they say hindsight is a lovely thing, and I think Mr. Tom Petty certainly hit the right note with that one, didn't you? The last DJ. Nick in the studio at AOL.com. If you would like to get in touch, be good to hear from you. This is The Weeknd. Blinding Light.

That is definitely one of my favourites from last year. The Weeknd and Blinding Lights. Now, I've got a new version of the Cutting Crew's I Just Died in Your Arms Tonight. Come across this. It's the orchestral version. So I think it's got to be well worth a play because that is such a

I've got a few different versions of that in the system. I just love that song to pieces. The Cutting Crew. And the orchestral version. Have you heard that before? I hadn't until a few weeks ago. But dear. I think I need a lie down in a dark room.

Rod Stewart and Downtown Train. If I remember rightly, I think that was actually written by Tom Waits. I'm sure it was. But I think Chris Rea has done a version of it. Obviously, Rod Stewart has, because you've just listened to that. But yeah, I think quite a few people have done a version of that. And a request come through from Fraser. He likes this song, so could you please play it, Nick? We certainly can.

0: requested by one of our younger listeners, Fraser. Well, I think it was actually his mum that asked for this, but either way, it is just a good tune. George Ezra.
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Yeah, certainly a tune to get the old feet tapping, that one. Journey and Don't Stop Believing on the Last Train Radio Show with me, Nick Barnes. We are getting pretty close, looking over at the time, we are getting pretty close to the end of the show. Should be able to fit one more in after Talk Talk.

Well, guys, I just cannot believe that hour has just come and gone. Really do hope you've enjoyed the music. If you would like to get in touch, Nick in the studio at AOL.com if you would like something played on next week's show. All things being equal, I will be back again next week on a radio station somewhere near you. So take care, my friends, and stay safe. Bye-bye.

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to a world of untold stories, never seen or heard before. All of them a sacred message created in this head of hers. 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
1: Any more time?
0: All officers were sighted. Shotgun, unleashed weapon. Reserve of weapons unloaded.